Dakota medicine man said, "Peace comes within the souls of men when they realize their oneness with the universe. When they realize it is really everywhere. It is within each of us."

Green island like a leaf new fallen from the tree. 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Green turns to gold, there's purple shadows on the distant mountain.

invaders came with longbow and lance, bringing death in England's name. With sword and with mace, they went reaping through the fields of barley. They plundered the yellow corn. Crop followed crop,

with bombs, assassins, bullets, CS gas and guns. Ghosts from the past are chasing shadows through the fields of barley, hiding in the yellow corn. 900 years they've tried to trap, doing the checks, the barley.

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Green island like a leaf new fallen from the tree. Green turns to gold as morning breezes gently shake the bark.

from a Roman road, trees anchored in lost oceans. A land that saw a desert war needs more than your devotions. The way he cupped his cigarette,

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You were only waiting for this moment to arise. You were only waiting for this moment to arise.

The days of life. Now when you pick a pawpaw or a prickly pear, and you prick a raw paw, well next time beware. Don't pick the prickly pear by the paw. When you pick a pear, try to use the claw. But you don't need to use the claw when you pick a pear of the big pawpaw. Have I given you a clue?

Oh, man, this is really living. So just try and relax. Yeah, cool it. Fall apart in my backyard. 'Cause let me tell you something, little wretches. If you act like that bee acts, you're working too hard. And don't spend your time looking around for something you want that can't be found. When you find out you can live without it and go along not thinking.

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The Italian coastline is calling me.

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I want to thank you for standing up for peace alongside your Palestinian sisters. I want to thank you and to let you know that in the world that we live in, peace is possible only when women of integrity and faith, stand up for the future of their children. Congratulations. It is my hope that you will continue to battle for peace in a constructive way. And I look forward to the day that I will come and join you. Thank you for the children of Israel. Thank you for the children of Palestine. Thank you. Peace. 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
2: Rome was destroyed. Greece was destroyed. Persia was destroyed. Spain was destroyed. All great countries are destroyed. Why not yours? How much longer do you

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That makes me an adult. And my son plays with a toy gun that knows how to open and close its eyes and say, Mama. A peace without that, the big noise of beating swords into plowshares. Without words, without the dirt of the heavy rubber stamp. Let me light, floating, like lazy white foam. A little rest for the wounds. Who speaks of healing? And the howl of the orphans is passed from one generation to the next. As in a relay race, the baton never falls. Let it come, like wildflowers, suddenly, because the field must have it. 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

yesterday. 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

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We weren't to know that these feathers would grow.